0: Forecast. For tonight, mostly clear skies, the low by dawn in the mid-40s. As from the Monday, we'll have lots of sunshine, we'll stay dry with a high in the mid-60s. Monday night clear, overnight low around 40. Tuesday, lots of sunshine, we'll stay dry with a high in the upper 60s. Tuesday night clear skies, no chance of showers with a low around 50. For Wednesday, some clouds, but clouds will give way to sunshine, we'll stay dry with a high in the mid-70s. That's your Bybash area forecast. I'm Chris Keith.
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2: From the Mibash area, here's your forecast. For tonight, mostly clear skies, the low by dawn in the mid-40s. As from the Monday, we'll have lots of sunshine, we'll stay dry with a high in the mid-60s. Monday night clear, overnight low around 40. Tuesday, lots of sunshine, we'll stay dry with a high in the upper 60s. Tuesday night clear skies, no chance of showers with a low around 50. For Wednesday, some clouds, but clouds will give way to sunshine, we'll stay dry with a high in the mid-70s. That's your Mibash area forecast. I'm Chris Keith.
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2: From the Mibash area, here's your forecast. For tonight, mostly clear skies, the low by dawn in the mid-40s. As from the Monday, we'll have lots of sunshine, we'll stay dry with a high in the mid-60s. Monday night clear, overnight low around 40. Tuesday, lots of sunshine, we'll stay dry with a high in the upper 60s. Tuesday night clear skies, no chance of showers with a low around 50. For Wednesday, some clouds, but clouds will give way to sunshine, we'll stay dry with a high in the mid-70s. That's your Mibash area forecast. I'm Chris Keith.
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2: From the My Bash area, here's your forecast. For tonight, mostly clear skies, the low by dawn in the mid-40s. As from the Monday, we'll have lots of sunshine, we'll stay dry with a high in the mid-60s. Monday night clear, overnight low around 40. Tuesday, lots of sunshine, we'll stay dry with a high in the upper 60s. Tuesday night clear skies, no chance of showers with a low around 50. For Wednesday, some clouds, but clouds will give way to sunshine, we'll stay dry with a high in the mid-70s. That's your My Bash area forecast. I'm Chris Keith.
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3: From the My Bash area, here's your forecast. For tonight, mostly clear skies, the low by dawn in the mid-40s. As from the Monday, we'll have lots of sunshine, we'll stay dry with a high in the mid-60s. Monday night clear, overnight low around 40. Tuesday, lots of sunshine, we'll stay dry with a high in the upper 60s. Tuesday night clear skies, no chance of showers with a low around 50. For Wednesday, some clouds, but clouds will give way to sunshine, we'll stay dry with a high in the mid-70s. That's your My Bash area forecast. I'm Chris Keith.
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3: From the MyBash area, here's your forecast. For tonight, mostly clear skies, the low by dawn in the mid-40s. As from the Monday, we'll have lots of sunshine, we'll stay dry with a high in the mid-60s. Monday night clear, overnight low around 40. Tuesday, lots of sunshine, we'll stay dry with a high in the upper 60s. Tuesday night clear skies, no chance of showers with a low around 50. For Wednesday, some clouds, but clouds will give way to sunshine, we'll stay dry with a high in the mid-70s. That's your MyBash area forecast. I'm Chris Keith.
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2: From the Mibash area, here's your forecast. For tonight, mostly clear skies, the low by dawn in the mid-40s. As from the Monday, we'll have lots of sunshine, we'll stay dry with a high in the mid-60s. Monday night clear, overnight low around 40. Tuesday, lots of sunshine, we'll stay dry with a high in the upper 60s. Tuesday night clear skies, no chance of showers with a low around 50. For Wednesday, some clouds, but clouds will give way to sunshine, we'll stay dry with a high in the mid-70s. That's your Mibash area forecast. I'm Chris Keith.
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3: From the MyBash area, here's your forecast. For tonight, mostly clear skies, the low by dawn in the mid-40s. As from the Monday, we'll have lots of sunshine, we'll stay dry with a high in the mid-60s. Monday night clear, overnight low around 40. Tuesday, lots of sunshine, we'll stay dry with a high in the upper 60s. Tuesday night, clear skies, no chance of showers with a low around 50. For Wednesday, some clouds, but clouds will give way to sunshine, we'll stay dry with a high in the mid-70s. That's your MyBash area forecast. I'm Chris Keith.
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2: From the My Bash area, here's your forecast. As we head into the day, we're going to have sunny skies with highs in the upper 60s. North winds around 5 miles per hour. For Monday night, you can expect clear skies. Our lows are going to be around 40 degrees. And taking a look at Tuesday, sunny skies all day, and our highs are going to be in the upper 60s. South winds 5 to 10 miles per hour. Tuesday night, skies will be clear with lows in the lower 50s. That's your My Bash area forecast. I'm Keith Maloney.
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8: From the Mibash area, here's your forecast. As we head into the day, we're going to have sunny skies with highs in the upper 60s. North winds around 5 miles per hour. For Monday night, you can expect clear skies. Our lows are going to be around 40 degrees. And taking a look at Tuesday, sunny skies all day, and our highs are going to be in the upper 60s. South winds 5 to 10 miles per hour. Tuesday night, skies will be clear with lows in the lower 50s. That's your MyBash area forecast. I'm Keith Maloney.
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2: From the My Bash area, here's your forecast. As we head into the day, we're going to have sunny skies with highs in the upper 60s. North winds around 5 miles per hour. For Monday night, you can expect clear skies. Our lows are going to be around 40 degrees. And taking a look at Tuesday, sunny skies all day, and our highs are going to be in the upper 60s. South winds 5 to 10 miles per hour. Tuesday night, skies will be clear with lows in the lower 50s. That's your My Bash Area forecast. I'm Keith Maloney.
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We gotta take a quick break. Come on back with us. Hurry. Go tell somebody right now. We've got more classic rock coming up. 101.9

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2: From the Mibash area, here's your forecast. As we head into the day, we're going to have sunny skies with highs in the upper 60s. North winds around 5 miles per hour. For Monday night, you can expect clear skies. Our lows are going to be around 40 degrees. And taking a look at Tuesday, sunny skies all day and our highs are going to be in the upper 60s. South winds 5 to 10 miles per hour. Tuesday night, skies will be clear with lows in the lower 50s. That's your Mibash area forecast. I'm Keith Maloney.
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3: From the Mibash area, here's your forecast. As we head into the day, we're going to have sunny skies with highs in the upper 60s. North winds around 5 miles per hour. For Monday night, you can expect clear skies. Our lows are going to be around 40 degrees. And taking a look at Tuesday, sunny skies all day and our highs are going to be in the upper 60s. South winds 5 to 10 miles per hour. Tuesday night, skies will be clear with lows in the lower 50s. That's your Mibash area forecast. I'm Keith Maloney.
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3: From the Mibash area, here's your forecast. As we head into the day, we're going to have sunny skies with highs in the upper 60s, north winds around 5 miles per hour. For Monday night, you can expect clear skies. Our lows are going to be around 40 degrees. And taking a look at Tuesday, sunny skies all day, and our highs are going to be in the upper 60s. South winds 5 to 10 miles per hour. Tuesday night, skies will be clear with lows in the lower 50s. That's your Mibash area forecast. I'm Keith Maloney.
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2: From the My Bash area, here's your forecast. As we head into the day, we're going to have sunny skies with highs in the upper 60s. North winds around 5 miles per hour. For Monday night, you can expect clear skies. Our lows are going to be around 40 degrees. And taking a look at Tuesday, sunny skies all day and our highs are going to be in the upper 60s. South winds 5 to 10 miles per hour. Tuesday night, skies will be clear with lows in the lower 50s. That's your My Bash area forecast. I'm Keith Maloney.
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1: Hey, Hollis, go get your brother Hezron and your sister Huggins. 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
2: From the MyBash area, here's your forecast. As we head into the day, we're going to have sunny skies with highs in the upper 60s. North winds around 5 miles per hour. For Monday night, you can expect clear skies. Our lows are going to be around 40 degrees. And taking a look at Tuesday, sunny skies all day and our highs are going to be in the upper 60s. South winds 5 to 10 miles per hour. Tuesday night, skies will be clear with lows in the lower 50s. That's your MyBash area forecast. I'm Keith Maloney.
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2: From the My Bash area, here's your forecast. As we head into the day, we're going to have sunny skies with highs in the upper 60s. North winds around 5 miles per hour. For Monday night, you can expect clear skies. Our lows are going to be around 40 degrees. And taking a look at Tuesday, sunny skies all day, and our highs are going to be in the upper 60s. South winds 5 to 10 miles per hour. Tuesday night, skies will be clear with lows in the lower 50s. That's your My Bash area forecast. I'm Keith Maloney.
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2: From the Mibash area, here's your forecast. As we head into the day, we're going to have sunny skies with highs in the upper 60s. North winds around 5 miles per hour. For Monday night, you can expect clear skies. Our lows are going to be around 40 degrees. And taking a look at Tuesday, sunny skies all day, and our highs are going to be in the upper 60s. South winds 5 to 10 miles per hour. Tuesday night, skies will be clear with lows in the lower 50s. That's your Mibash area forecast. I'm Keith Maloney.
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2: From the My Bash area, here's your forecast. As we head into the day, we're going to have sunny skies with highs in the upper 60s, north winds around 5 miles per hour. For Monday night, you can expect clear skies. Our lows are going to be around 40 degrees. And taking a look at Tuesday, sunny skies all day, and our highs are going to be in the upper 60s. South winds 5 to 10 miles per hour. Tuesday night, skies will be clear with lows in the lower 50s. That's your My Bash Area forecast. I'm Keith Maloney.
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4: From the Mybash area, here's your forecast. As we head into the day, we're going to have sunny skies with highs in the upper 60s, north winds around 5 miles per hour. For Monday night, you can expect clear skies. Our lows are going to be around 40 degrees. And taking a look at Tuesday, sunny skies all day and our highs are going to be in the upper 60s, south winds 5 to 10 miles per hour. Tuesday night, skies will be clear with lows in the lower 50s. That's your Mybash area forecast. I'm Keith Maloney.
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2: 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A nonprofit has started in Denver, Indiana, creating an old building that was abandoned for years into a historic piece of the community. The idea was launched by Jennifer Kuhn this summer and quickly turned dreams into reality when it became a nonprofit organization as the Northern Miami Preservation Society. Formerly an old grocery store, hardware store, newspaper office, and Knights of the Maccabees building, Kuhn has plans of turning the building into a place for history, community, art, music, event hall, and a partial museum to preserve vital stories from the community from generations. The Northern Miami Preservation Society's first official board meeting was Friday, September 4th, with Jennifer Kuhn, Lynette Smith, and Megan Gibson, and officially filed with the Secretary of State as the nonprofit and received the certificate. Kuhn gives a special thanks to the current owner of the building, Michelle Myers, who saw their dream and was able to make it come true with their vision. The first official fundraising event for the Northern Miami Preservation Society will be held at 70 North Peyton Street in Denver from 2 to 5 p.m. on Saturday, October 17th. Food trucks will be on site, along with live music, a yard sale, and a 50-50 raffle. For those interested in helping with the project with funding or volunteer work, visit giveahand.com. You can also find more information by visiting Northern Miami Preservation Society on social media.
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5: From the My Bash area, here's your forecast. For this morning, a clear sky, a sunny day today, temperatures in the upper 60s. It's going to be clear tonight with lows around 40. Sunny Tuesday, high again in the upper 60s. Clear skies Tuesday night, lows in the lower 50s. Milder Wednesday with plenty of sunshine, highs in the lower 70s. Thursday, mostly sunny skies, highs in the lower 70s. Plenty of sunshine Friday. That's your My Bash area forecast. I'm meteorologist Jim Rinaldi.
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0: Your home for classic rock, 101.9 Rocks, just doing that old walk of life with Dire Straits. Good morning. Another weekend, believe it or not, is gone. Man, I'm telling you, these weekends are insane, but hopefully you had a wonderful weekend, a good weekend of college football. It was a great weekend for college football in Indiana. When is the last time that we had a weekend where IU won, Notre Dame won, and Purdue won? Yeah, it doesn't happen very often, but hey, hopefully your weekend was good. Welcome to Monday morning. Time to grab a cup of coffee and get ready for workday number one. Absolutely no more tears, though, that it's a Monday. Ozzy and Uncle Ted are coming up next on your home for classic rock, 101.9 Rocks.
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0: Leppard on your home for classic rock, 101.9 Rocks. And Mirror, Mirror, how about this forecast this week? Man, we're rolling into that first full week of October, and it looks spectacular. A lot of sunshine. Of course, we've gotten to that time of the year. We get some of those warmer days, but we get those very, very cool nights. So you can go from shorts and flip-flops to pants, shoes, and a sweatshirt within about an hour and a half. But this forecast, lower 70s, we've got some upper 70s in there. I don't think we're going to hit 80 on Wednesday, but we're going to be darn tootin' close to it, which is pretty good. Lower 70s to roll into the weekend, and upper 70s by the weekend. Of course, the forecast could change multiple times, but as we sit here and look at this forecast on a Monday, it looks really, really good. Details are next. A little bit of red. Go ahead and turn up the music on a Monday. Hagar, next, 101.9 Rocks.
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3: From the My Bash area, here's your forecast. For this morning, a clear sky, a sunny day today, temperatures in the upper 60s. It's going to be clear tonight with lows around 40. Sunny Tuesday, high again in the upper 60s. Clear skies Tuesday night, lows in the lower 50s. Milder Wednesday with plenty of sunshine, highs in the lower 70s. Thursday, mostly sunny skies, highs in the lower 70s. Plenty of sunshine Friday. That's your My Bash Area forecast. I'm meteorologist Jim Rinaldi.
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0: Doing a little bit of that early morning Monday love thing, going way back to Europe and all about good old sweet Carrie. You might say I'm in a little bit of a Hagar mood today. We did Sammy's Turn Up the Music, followed that up with a little Black and Blue from Van Halen. Good morning. It is a Monday. Again, what a great weekend it was. What a spectacular weekend. Colts with a dub. Went overseas, got a nice win. We have IU winning over the weekend. Of course, they took on Rutgers. That I'm going to be honest, I think I could walk out into town and grab about, 21 other guys. So we have an offense and a defense. Maybe we need to find a punter and a kicker. And I think we could buy pads and probably beat Rutgers right now. But it was a win on the road. We'll take it. IU back at it again this weekend. The Boilermakers. A nice win. I thought these last couple of games outside of really Purdue that we were really seeing some promise. That offense looked like it was there. Maybe there were times when that defense looked a lot better, but Purdue got a nice win over Illinois. And, of course, Notre Dame, another win, went down in the pouring monsoon of Chapel Hill, North Carolina, and beat the Tar Heels. But a great weekend overall for college and pro football here in the Hoosier State. And, of course, we're not going to wrap things up yet because we've got Monday Night Football coming up tonight. And, of course, you can hear that right here on the MyBash Sports Network. News, weather, top of the hour, and hopefully not one of these is on the way. A long, cold winter, Cinderella next.
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2: 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Job duties include performing general highway maintenance, traffic maintenance, snow and ice removal, and other duties related to winter operations. A valid CDL is required. 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A nonprofit has started in Denver, Indiana, creating an old building that was abandoned for years into a historic piece of the community. The idea was launched by Jennifer Kuhn this summer and quickly turned dreams into reality when it became a nonprofit organization as the Northern Miami Preservation Society. Formerly an old grocery store, hardware store, newspaper office, and Knights of the Maccabees building, Kuhn has plans of turning the building into a place for history, community, art, music, event hall, and a partial museum to preserve vital stories from the community from generations. The Northern Miami Preservation Society's first official board meeting was Friday, September 4th, with Jennifer Kuhn, Lynette Smith, and Megan Gibson, and officially filed with the Secretary of State as the nonprofit and received the certificate. Kuhn gives a special thanks to the current owner of the building, Michelle Myers, who saw their dream and was able to make it come true with their vision. The first official fundraising event for the Northern Miami Preservation Society will be held at 70 North Peyton Street in Denver from 2 to 5 p.m. on Saturday, October 17th. Food trucks will be on site, along with live music, a yard sale, and a 50-50 raffle. For those interested in helping with the project with funding or volunteer work, visit giveahand.com. You can also find more information by visiting Northern Miami Preservation Society on social media.
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4: From the My Bash area, here's your forecast. For this morning, a clear sky, a sunny day today, temperatures in the upper 60s. It's going to be clear tonight with lows around 40. Sunny Tuesday, high again in the upper 60s. Clear skies Tuesday night, lows in the lower 50s. Milder Wednesday with plenty of sunshine, highs in the lower 70s. Thursday, mostly sunny skies, highs in the lower 70s. Plenty of sunshine Friday. That's your My Bash area forecast. I'm meteorologist Jim Rinaldi.
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Well, you know what they always say, where there's a whip, there's a way. It's Faster Pussycat on your home for classic rock. 101.9 Rocks, the Dead, and April Wine, and those big city girls. Good morning. It is a Monday. It is after 7. I'm sure you are very enthusiastic.

0: Enthusiastically getting in your car right now to roll in to the office for work day number one. Hopefully we'll make it a good day. The weather is beautiful this week. Going to be a great week. Work, go home and relax and enjoy it. Enjoy these warmer temps as the sun goes down. Obviously, it's going to cool down quickly, but we got some great nights for being outside on your lunch break and going home. Some great front porch, back deck sitting, squeezing in walks at night. But my, oh my, what a beautiful forecast here for the first full week of October. Santana, they're winning just like that forecast. It's next with Hatchet. We're going to shake the house down coming up on 101.9 Rocks.
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0: Your home for classic rock, 101.9 Rocks. Feeling a little contagious this morning, that is. YNTS Promise, Hatchet, Santana. Before that, past your bottom of the hour here on a very good Monday morning. I got to tell you, I've been a little more daring lately for trying new foods. Last night I had a Korean chicken dish that I've never had before. I've never had Korean. Last night I had a Korean dish. It was chicken and some type of, I don't know, sauce with it. I'll be honest, it had a little more kick than I actually expected it to be, but it was actually pretty good. I'm not a big spicy guy. I don't like things that are super spicy. If I get chicken wings, it's mild, and that's hot for me. Usually I want really mild, not medium, but yeah, it was kind of different. I decided to have something different last night, so a little spicy Korean. My stomach wasn't very happy for a little while, but I'll be honest, living on the edge sometimes. So if you've never had Korean chicken or Korean dinner, give it a shot. It really wasn't as bad as I thought. I was prepared. I had a backup dinner. I bought a backup dinner of lasagna. That way, if I tried the Korean chicken and I didn't like it, I could cook a lasagna really quick. So I had a backup plan, but I didn't need it. Kind of living on the edge. Weather, Journey, Only the Young with some Floyd next on 101.9 Rocks.
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2: From the MyBash area, here's your forecast. For this morning, a clear sky, a sunny day today, temperatures in the upper 60s. It's going to be clear tonight with lows around 40. Sunny Tuesday, high again in the upper 60s. Clear skies Tuesday night, lows in the lower 50s. Milder Wednesday with plenty of sunshine, highs in the lower 70s. Thursday, mostly sunny skies, highs in the lower 70s. Plenty of sunshine Friday. That's your MyBash area forecast. I'm meteorologist Jim Rinaldi.
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0: 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Go ahead and ride on. It is AC/DC. As promised, a little Floyd before that as we squeeze in a request from the website, which you can still get on. A little request here before you roll into the office here today at 101.9 Rocks. Basketball season, the WNBA is winding down. Of course, the Fever got knocked out by the Las Vegas Aces and Asia Wilson a couple of days ago. But basketball season's kicking in. Girls basketball practice, it's coming. Boys basketball practice, it's coming. Colleges are already practicing basketball. Yeah, they started last week, so we're getting closer to high school practices. But for the girls, Caitlin Clark's got a new signature Nike shoe. If you have a daughter that plays basketball or a granddaughter that plays basketball, this might be the shoe they want. So just a little heads up. But it nearly sold out within 2 hours of its debut on Thursday. There's still some available. I did look it up. There's actually some that men are wearing as well. So it's very popular. It is on fire. But if you've got a daughter or a granddaughter that plays basketball, you know, high school, even elementary, middle school, playing leagues, get them hooked up with a Caitlin Clark shoe because it is the hot commodity here in the fall heading into the basketball season of 2026-27. Are you ready? Ozzy, Aerosmith, top of the hour, minutes away on 101.9 Rocks.
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2: The Indiana Department of Transportation is looking for dedicated individuals who want to help serve fellow Hoosiers this winter. NDOT will host winter seasonal hiring events on Tuesday, October 6th from 10 a.m. to 3 p.m. Winter seasonal positions run from early November to March. This position pays $21 per hour for full-time operations. Job duties include performing general highway maintenance, traffic maintenance, snow and ice removal, and other duties related to winter operations. A valid CDL is required. Registration is not required to attend the event. 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You may also visit NDOT on the web. 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A nonprofit has started in Denver, Indiana, creating an old building that was abandoned for years into a historic piece of the community. The idea was launched by Jennifer Kuhn this summer and quickly turned dreams into reality when it became a nonprofit organization as the Northern Miami Preservation Society. Formerly an old grocery store, hardware store, newspaper office, and Knights of the Maccabees building, Kuhn has plans of turning the building into a place for history, community, art, music, event hall, and a partial museum to preserve vital stories from the community from generations. The Northern Miami Preservation Society's first official board meeting was Friday, September 4th, with Jennifer Kuhn, Lynette Smith, and Megan Gibson, and officially filed with the Secretary of State as the nonprofit and received the certificate. Kuhn gives a special thanks to the current owner of the building, Michelle Myers, who saw their dream and was able to make it come true with their vision. The first official fundraising event for the Northern Miami Preservation Society will be held at 70 North Peyton Street in Denver from 2 to 5 p.m. on Saturday, October 17th. Food trucks will be on site, along with live music, a yard sale, and a 50-50 raffle. For those interested in helping with the project with funding or volunteer work, visit giveahand.com. You can also find more information by visiting Northern Miami Preservation Society on social media.
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4: From the My Bash area, here's your forecast. For this morning, a clear sky, a sunny day today, temperatures in the upper 60s. It's going to be clear tonight, with lows around 40. Sunny Tuesday, high again in the upper 60s. Clear skies Tuesday night, lows in the lower 50s. Milder Wednesday with plenty of sunshine, highs in the lower 70s. Thursday, mostly sunny skies, highs in the lower 70s. Plenty of sunshine Friday. That's your My Bash area forecast. I'm meteorologist Jim Rinaldi.
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0: 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I've said it before, if you ever get the White Snake live album, download it to your phone, it's well worth it. But the live version of Crying in the Rain, phenomenal on that album. Here we go, it is After 8, and I officially welcome you to the office part of Workday Number 1. Workday Number 1, officially the work week is underway for everyone. 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

0: It doesn't get much more classic rock than Led Zeppelin. Nobody's fault but mine. Hoochie Coochie Lady from Elf before that. Well past your bottom of the hour. Let's just get right back to that forecast. It is a beautiful work week weather forecast. And looking ahead, I'm not saying to do this, although I've said to do it before. Friday, as of now, could be a really good day to call in sick and play golf. Friday's looking really good. A little three-day weekend coming up doesn't sound too bad. We're going to celebrate some days here in a few minutes. We'll tell you what those days are with Sully. But first, we're going to play the game tonight, this morning, with Kansas Next.
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2: From the My Bash area, here's your forecast. For this morning, a clear sky, a sunny day today, temperatures in the upper 60s. It's going to be clear tonight with lows around 40. Sunny Tuesday, high again in the upper 60s. Clear skies Tuesday night, lows in the lower 50s. Milder Wednesday with plenty of sunshine, highs in the lower 70s. Thursday, mostly sunny skies, highs in the lower 70s. Plenty of sunshine Friday. That's your My Bash Area forecast. I'm meteorologist Jim Rinaldi.
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0: Love a little Squire with my cup of coffee on a Monday morning. A little extra coffee today because, well, it is a Monday. And learn how to live. Are you ready to celebrate some days today? If you are from Rhode Island, today is your day. You know, I don't think I've met a lot of people from Rhode Island in my life. I don't know if I've ever met anybody in Rhode Island now that I think about it. But it is National Rhode Island Day. I guess I didn't realize this, but they were the last colony to join the Union, which they did on May 4th, 1776. I think we forget about Rhode Island. That's one of those states that's there, and you just kind of forget that it exists a lot of times. National Consignment Day. It is National Child Health Day. We should probably celebrate that one daily. Here's a good one. National Get Funky Day. Yeah, we're getting funky today. Why not? We should be getting funky every day. I've never had this. I don't even know what this is. It is National Apple Betty Day. I don't know who Betty is, but when we put apples with Betty, it turns out to be a pretty good thing. And finally, I want you to do something today. Do something nice. Be nice. Do something nice for somebody. Maybe there's somebody you're not nice to. Maybe be nice to them. Do something nice because that's what today is, believe it or not. It is National Do Something Nice Day. Be nice. Do nice.
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2: From the My Bash area, here is your forecast. For this morning, a clear sky, a sunny day today, temperatures in the upper 60s. It's going to be clear tonight with lows around 40. Sunny Tuesday, high again in the upper 60s. Clear skies Tuesday night, lows in the lower 50s. Milder Wednesday with plenty of sunshine, highs in the lower 70s. Thursday, mostly sunny skies, highs in the lower 70s. Plenty of sunshine Friday. That's your My Bash area forecast. I'm meteorologist Jim Rinaldi.
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0: Your home for classic rock, 101.9 Rocks and Sabbath. A little Dire Straits. And we kicked it off on Top of the World with Cheap Trick. A few nights away, big fans of the Eagles. Don't miss this show coming up on Friday night at the Honeywell Center. Tickets are still available for Hotel California. The Eagles tribute again coming up Friday night, October the 9th. You know how to get these tickets already. Why are you waiting? 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Call the box office, 260-563-1102. It's coming up Friday night, Hotel California. 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It's 101.9 Rocks.
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0: Your home for classic rock, 101.9 Rocks. Even on a Monday morning, that song seems fitting, especially if you had to roll into work at 8 o'clock and got thrown into an 8:15 meeting. Only the strong survive. It's REO Speedwagon. By the way, the bitch is back. Elton John before that. Your weather is back. If you've not caught the forecast for the work week, where you been? It's a beaut, Clark. A lot of sunshine, warmer temps, maybe a day or two that we could. I'm not going to gamble on this. I wouldn't bet on this, but there is a chance that there are 2 days within the next 7 days we could hit 80. Again, not a betting man, not going to bet on that, but there's a chance. Weather, Steven Tyler, Aerosmith, and that big 10-inch next.
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2: From the Maybash area, here's your forecast. For this morning, a clear sky, a sunny day today, temperatures in the upper 60s. It's going to be clear tonight with lows around 40. Sunny Tuesday, high again in the upper 60s. Clear skies Tuesday night, lows in the lower 50s. Milder Wednesday with plenty of sunshine, highs in the lower 70s. Thursday, mostly sunny skies, highs in the lower 70s. Plenty of sunshine Friday. That's your Maybash area forecast. I'm meteorologist Jim Rinaldi.
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0: Your home for classic rock, 101.9 Rocks, Def Leppard. Oh, it's one of my favorite albums of all time. Little Rock of Ages. Couple of minutes away from 10, I am rolling out the door. Enjoy the rest of your Monday. Please make it a great one. It's Be Nice Day, by the way. Don't forget that. That is National Be Nice Day. Be excellent to each other on top of being nice. And, of course, we're going to keep on rocking because they're very lovely. Kara D and the You Make the Call All Request Show is on the way next. But, it's magic. Rick Ocasek and the Cars are coming up on 101.9 Rocks.
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3: From the Mibash area, here's your forecast. This afternoon, we'll have clear skies, lots of sunshine. We'll stay dry with a high in the upper 60s. Tonight, clear skies, overnight low in the lower 40s. For Tuesday, plenty of sunshine with a high in the lower 70s. Tuesday night, clear skies, overnight low in the lower 50s. For Wednesday, plenty of sunshine. We'll stay dry with a high in the mid-70s. Southwest wind as high as 20 miles per hour. Wednesday night, mostly clear and a low around 50. That's your Mibash area forecast. I'm Chris Keith.
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7: 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How about you? 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And here we go into another work week together, but it's going to be a beautiful one. 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
2: From the My Bash area, here's your forecast. This afternoon, we'll have clear skies, lots of sunshine. We'll stay dry with a high in the upper 60s. Tonight, clear skies, overnight low in the lower 40s. For Tuesday, plenty of sunshine with a high in the lower 70s. Tuesday night, clear skies, overnight low in the lower 50s. For Wednesday, plenty of sunshine. We'll stay dry with a high in the mid-70s. Southwest wind as high as 20 miles per hour. Wednesday night, mostly clear and a low around 50. That's your My Bash area forecast. I'm Chris Keith.
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2: From the My Bash area, here's your forecast. This afternoon, we'll have clear skies, lots of sunshine. We'll stay dry with a high in the upper 60s. Tonight, clear skies, overnight low in the lower 40s. For Tuesday, plenty of sunshine with a high in the lower 70s. Tuesday night, clear skies, overnight low in the lower 50s. For Wednesday, plenty of sunshine. We'll stay dry with a high in the mid-70s. Southwest wind as high as 20 miles per hour. Wednesday night, mostly clear and a low around 50. That's your My Bash area forecast. I'm Chris Keith.
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0: On Saturday, October 17th, I will be broadcasting live from 9 a.m. to noon at the 2026 Circus City Vendor Fair, located at the Peru Circus Arena at 154 North Broadway in downtown Peru. Admission to this huge fall event is free. 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

0: Hey, Hollis, go get your brother Hezron and your sister Huggins. We're going to J&K's Mega Pet. 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
1: From the Wabash area, here's your forecast. This afternoon, we'll have clear skies, lots of sunshine. We'll stay dry with a high in the upper 60s. Tonight, clear skies, overnight low in the lower 40s. For Tuesday, plenty of sunshine with a high in the lower 70s. Tuesday night, clear skies, overnight low in the lower 50s. For Wednesday, plenty of sunshine. We'll stay dry with a high in the mid-70s. Southwest wind as high as 20 miles per hour. Wednesday night, mostly clear and a low around 50. That's your Wabash area forecast. I'm Chris Keith.
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2: Case manager Tawana Wilson of Miami Correctional Facility recently presented a $500 donation to board treasurer Debbie Myers of the Oleosa Memorial Theater in Peru. Oleosa Memorial Theater is a nonprofit community organization named in honor of John Sigvard Ole Olson. Ole graduated from Northwestern University in 1912 with a degree in music before embarking on a career on the vaudeville circuit. His ambition was simple, to make people laugh, and he is best known for saying, "May you live as long as you laugh, and laugh as long as you live." 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A nonprofit has started in Denver, Indiana, creating an old building that was abandoned for years into a historic piece of the community. The idea was launched by Jennifer Kuhn this summer and quickly turned dreams into reality when it became a nonprofit organization as the Northern Miami Preservation Society. The first official fundraising event for the Northern Miami Preservation Society will be held at 70 North Peyton Street in Denver from 2 to 5 p.m. on Saturday, October 17th. Food trucks will be on site, along with live music, a yard sale, and a 50-50 raffle. 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You can also find more information by visiting Northern Miami Preservation Society on social media. Here is news out of Grant County with Andy McCord.
3: A Grant County landmark has been put on the market for sale. Gas City Speedway was officially posted for sale last week. Confirmed details include a $2 million asking price, approximately 37 acres, the track, parking, buildings, kitchen equipment, and access to State Road 22. There is an important request for interested buyers not to overwhelm the Heimlich family's small business with calls. Anyone seriously interested in the property should use the contact information listed on the for sale sign. This comes after the Save Gas City Speedway group got together to sign a petition for its owner, Jack Heimlich, to sell the Speedway. The city of Marion announced that on October 22nd, Washington Street between 4th and 5th Street will be closed from 10 a.m. to 1:30 p.m. for Marion Fire Department training at Ridley Tower. This is for the new ladder truck that was recently purchased. And today at midnight is the final day to get registered to vote in the November 3rd general election. With the Bureau of Motor Vehicles closed on Monday, you can visit IndianaVoters.com before midnight to register. Early voting begins tomorrow.
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5: From the My Bash area, here's your forecast. This afternoon, we'll have clear skies, lots of sunshine. We'll stay dry with a high in the upper 60s. Tonight, clear skies, overnight low in the lower 40s. For Tuesday, plenty of sunshine with a high in the lower 70s. Tuesday night, clear skies, overnight low in the lower 50s. For Wednesday, plenty of sunshine. We'll stay dry with a high in the mid-70s. Southwest wind as high as 20 miles per hour. Wednesday night, mostly clear and a low around 50. That's your My Bash area forecast. I'm Chris Keith.
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0: 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Talk about all that sunshine coming our way for the next couple of days right here on 101.9 Rocks.
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2: From the My Bash area, here's your forecast. This afternoon, we'll have clear skies, lots of sunshine. We'll stay dry with a high in the upper 60s. Tonight, clear skies, overnight low in the lower 40s. For Tuesday, plenty of sunshine with a high in the lower 70s. Tuesday night, clear skies, overnight low in the lower 50s. For Wednesday, plenty of sunshine. We'll stay dry with a high in the mid-70s. Southwest wind as high as 20 miles per hour. Wednesday night, mostly clear and a low around 50. That's your My Bash area forecast. I'm Chris Keith.
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0: 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We gotta take a quick break. Come on back with us.
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3: From the My Bash area, here's your forecast. This afternoon, we'll have clear skies, lots of sunshine. We'll stay dry with a high in the upper 60s. Tonight, clear skies, overnight low in the lower 40s. For Tuesday, plenty of sunshine with a high in the lower 70s. Tuesday night, clear skies, overnight low in the lower 50s. For Wednesday, plenty of sunshine. We'll stay dry with a high in the mid-70s. Southwest wind as high as 20 miles per hour. Wednesday night, mostly clear and a low around 50. That's your My Bash area forecast. I'm Chris Keith.
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2: 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This was the first of two studio albums that Ozzy recorded with guitarist Randy Rhoads before his passing in 1982. So we're going to jam out to the track that kicks off the album. Here is I Don't Know. It's One More with Ozzy, brought to you by Hard Bodies Paint and Body on 101.9 Rocks.

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5: From the MyBash area, here's your forecast. This afternoon, we'll have clear skies, lots of sunshine. We'll stay dry with a high in the upper 60s. Tonight, clear skies, overnight low in the lower 40s. For Tuesday, plenty of sunshine with a high in the lower 70s. Tuesday night, clear skies, overnight low in the lower 50s. For Wednesday, plenty of sunshine. We'll stay dry with a high in the mid-70s. Southwest wind as high as 20 miles per hour. Wednesday night, mostly clear and a low around 50. That's your MyBash area forecast. I'm Chris Keith.
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Thin Lizzy there for you on 101.9 Rocks. 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So again, that is Monday Night Football over on 105.9 The Bash. Enjoy the rest of this beautiful day. And we'll do it again tomorrow. Have a good one.

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3: From the My Bash area, here's your forecast. This afternoon, we'll have clear skies, lots of sunshine. We'll stay dry with a high in the upper 60s. Tonight, clear skies, overnight low in the lower 40s. For Tuesday, plenty of sunshine with a high in the lower 70s. Tuesday night, clear skies, overnight low in the lower 50s. For Wednesday, plenty of sunshine. We'll stay dry with a high in the mid-70s. Southwest wind as high as 20 miles per hour. Wednesday night, mostly clear and a low around 50. That's your My Bash area forecast. I'm Chris Keith.
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3: From the My Bash area, here's your forecast. This afternoon, we'll have clear skies, lots of sunshine. We'll stay dry with a high in the upper 60s. Tonight, clear skies, overnight low in the lower 40s. For Tuesday, plenty of sunshine with a high in the lower 70s. Tuesday night, clear skies, overnight low in the lower 50s. For Wednesday, plenty of sunshine. We'll stay dry with a high in the mid-70s. Southwest wind as high as 20 miles per hour. Wednesday night, mostly clear and a low around 50. That's your My Bash area forecast. I'm Chris Keith.
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2: From the My Bash area, here's your forecast. As from the evening, we'll have clear skies, overnight low around 43. For Tuesday, clear, lots of sunshine, will stay dry with a high near 72. Tuesday night, clear skies and a low around 54. For Wednesday, lots of sunshine, no chance of showers with a high near 77. Wednesday night, some clouds, mostly clear after midnight with an overnight low around 51. For Thursday, plenty of sunshine, will stay dry with a high of 72. That's your My Bash area forecast. I'm Chris Keith.
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2: From the My Bash area, here's your forecast. As from the evening, we'll have clear skies, overnight low around 43. For Tuesday, clear, lots of sunshine, will stay dry with a high near 72. Tuesday night, clear skies and a low around 54. For Wednesday, lots of sunshine, no chance of showers with a high near 77. Wednesday night, some clouds, mostly clear after midnight with an overnight low around 51. For Thursday, plenty of sunshine, will stay dry with a high of 72. That's your My Bash area forecast. I'm Chris Keith.
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2: From the My Bash area, here's your forecast. As from the evening, we'll have clear skies, overnight low around 43. For Tuesday, clear, lots of sunshine, will stay dry with a high near 72. Tuesday night, clear skies and a low around 54. For Wednesday, lots of sunshine, no chance of showers with a high near 77. Wednesday night, some clouds, mostly clear after midnight with an overnight low around 51. For Thursday, plenty of sunshine, will stay dry with a high of 72. That's your My Bash area forecast. I'm Chris Keith.
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3: From the My Bash area, here's your forecast. As from the evening, we'll have clear skies, overnight low around 43. For Tuesday, clear, lots of sunshine. We'll stay dry with a high near 72. Tuesday night, clear skies and a low around 54. For Wednesday, lots of sunshine, no chance of showers with a high near 77. Wednesday night, some clouds, mostly clear after midnight with an overnight low around 51. But Thursday, plenty of sunshine, will stay dry with a high of 72. That's your My Bash area forecast. I'm Chris Keith.
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2: Case manager Tawana Wilson of Miami Correctional Facility recently presented a $500 donation to board treasurer Debbie Myers of the Oleosa Memorial Theater in Peru. Oleosa Memorial Theater is a nonprofit community organization named in honor of John Sigvard Ole Olson. Ole graduated from Northwestern University in 1912 with a degree in music before embarking on a career on the vaudeville circuit. His ambition was simple, to make people laugh, and he is best known for saying, "May you live as long as you laugh, and laugh as long as you live." 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A nonprofit has started in Denver, Indiana, creating an old building that was abandoned for years into a historic piece of the community. The idea was launched by Jennifer Kuhn this summer and quickly turned dreams into reality when it became a nonprofit organization as the Northern Miami Preservation Society. The first official fundraising event for the Northern Miami Preservation Society will be held at 70 North Peyton Street in Denver from 2 to 5 p.m. on Saturday, October 17th. Food trucks will be on site, along with live music, a yard sale, and a 50-50 raffle. 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You can also find more information by visiting Northern Miami Preservation Society on social media. Here is news out of Grant County with Andy McCord.
3: A Grant County landmark has been put on the market for sale. Gas City Speedway was officially posted for sale last week. Confirmed details include a $2 million asking price, approximately 37 acres, the track, parking, buildings, kitchen equipment, and access to State Road 22. There is an important request for interested buyers not to overwhelm the Heimlich family's small business with calls. Anyone seriously interested in the property should use the contact information listed on the for sale sign. This comes after the Save Gas City Speedway group got together to sign a petition for its owner, Jack Heimlich, to sell the Speedway. The city of Marion announced that on October 22nd, Washington Street between 4th and 5th Street will be closed from 10 a.m. to 1:30 p.m. for Marion Fire Department training at Ridley Tower. This is for the new ladder truck that was recently purchased. And today at midnight is the final day to get registered to vote in the November 3rd general election. With the Bureau of Motor Vehicles closed on Monday, you can visit IndianaVoters.com before midnight to register. Early voting begins tomorrow.
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5: From the My Bash area, here's your forecast. As from the evening, we'll have clear skies, overnight low around 43. For Tuesday, clear, lots of sunshine, will stay dry with a high near 72. Tuesday night, clear skies and a low around 54. For Wednesday, lots of sunshine, no chance of showers with a high near 77. Wednesday night, some clouds, mostly clear after midnight with an overnight low around 51. For Thursday, plenty of sunshine, will stay dry with a high of 72. That's your My Bash area forecast. I'm Chris Keith.
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2: From the Mybash area, here's your forecast. As from the evening, we'll have clear skies, overnight low around 43. For Tuesday, clear, lots of sunshine, will stay dry with a high near 72. Tuesday night, clear skies and a low around 54. For Wednesday, lots of sunshine, no chance of showers with a high near 77. Wednesday night, some clouds, mostly clear after midnight with an overnight low around 51. For Thursday, plenty of sunshine, will stay dry with a high of 72. That's your Mybash area forecast. I'm Chris Keith.
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2: 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It's the Tad Nugent, ladies and gentlemen. 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Woo! 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Are y'all... How about a Molly Hatch? 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Thank you. 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
3: From the My Bash area, here's your forecast. For tonight, it'll be clear with lows in the lower 40s and northeast winds around 5 miles an hour. For Tuesday, it'll be sunny with highs around 70 and south winds 5 to 10 miles an hour. And for Tuesday night, it'll be clear with lows in the lower 50s and south winds 5 to 10 miles an hour. That's your My Bash area forecast. I'm Troy Alcorn.
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3: It's Chili Cook-Off time. 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We've got all kinds of things going on. 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
2: From the Mybash area, here's your forecast. For tonight, it'll be clear with lows in the lower 40s and northeast winds around 5 miles an hour. For Tuesday, it'll be sunny with highs around 70 and south winds 5 to 10 miles an hour. And for Tuesday night, it'll be clear with lows in the lower 50s and south winds 5 to 10 miles an hour. That's your Mybash area forecast. I'm Troy Alcorn.
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2: From the My Bash area, here's your forecast. For tonight, it'll be clear with lows in the lower 40s and northeast winds around 5 miles an hour. For Tuesday, it'll be sunny with highs around 70 and south winds 5 to 10 miles an hour. And for Tuesday night, it'll be clear with lows in the lower 50s and south winds 5 to 10 miles an hour. That's your My Bash area forecast. I'm Troy Alcorn.
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4: From the My Bash area, here's your forecast. For tonight, it'll be clear with lows in the lower 40s and northeast winds around 5 miles an hour. For Tuesday, it'll be sunny with highs around 70 and south winds 5 to 10 miles an hour. And for Tuesday night, it'll be clear with lows in the lower 50s and south winds 5 to 10 miles an hour. That's your My Bash area forecast. I'm Troy Alcorn.
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2: From the My Bash area, here's your forecast. For tonight, it'll be clear with lows in the lower 40s and northeast winds around 5 miles an hour. For Tuesday, it'll be sunny with highs around 70 and south winds 5 to 10 miles an hour. And for Tuesday night, it'll be clear with lows in the lower 50s and south winds 5 to 10 miles an hour. That's your My Bash area forecast. I'm Troy Alcorn.
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